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1: Albanian music only.
2: 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Again, I gotta sing for all the girls. But you know why I do that? It's just because I love them so much.

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Asfim B.

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Yeah. 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
1: 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Sex, money, rock and roll. Sex.